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1: Gonna spend a little bit of time in Florida this hour talking about the strange sight in the sky that sent hundreds of people scrambling and a bizarre slow speed pursuit. And that really wasn't the weird part. It was what the suspect was behind the wheel of that has a lot of us scratching our heads.
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1: Surely by now you have seen the videos of this low-altitude flyover that a Blue Angels jet made over a Pensacola beach. It sent umbrellas flying, sand dripped in, and people scrambling. It really just scared some folks half to death. And the public demands answers. Well, a spokesperson for the nearby naval base quickly said, hey, no laws were violated, so no pilots will be reprimanded. And what those people on the beach experienced was just the sound of freedom. But for beachgoers, I don't think it was the sound that bothered them. It was the smell that concerned them the most.
0: The Rowdy Ride Home.
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1: Jaguar Land Rover is recalling over 15,000 vehicles to fix a possible defective rear view camera. Of course, most English cars only need a front facing camera. That way they can watch the tow truck hook up to your car. Is it really that bad? 20% of American adults say they could not survive without their TVs. Meanwhile, their actual survival skills include knowing every Kardashian's birthday, but not how to change a tire. Oh, and finally in sports, John Cena says he has no regrets and loves the results of his two hair transplant procedures that took over 30 hours. But let's be honest, would you ever have the guts to tell him if it looked bad? I didn't think so.
0: The Rowdy Ride Home.

0: some music, you'd like that, wouldn't you?
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1: The Osceola County Sheriff's Office says Luis Robles decided to test his luck by fleeing from deputies who tried to pull him over. Aerial footage shows him weaving down the road in what the sheriff's office called a getaway vehicle that wasn't exactly built for speed. He crashed into two vehicles before he finally hit a tree, and that's when he came to a stop and was arrested. He was charged with reckless driving, driving under the influence, driving with a revoked license, fleeing and leaving the scene of an accident. So what is the getaway vehicle everybody's talking about? It was a 24-foot recreational vehicle, or as we used to call them, a mini Winnie.
0: The Rowdy Ride Home.
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1: Good grief, that must have been an airport baggage nightmare that the TSA couldn't even begin to prepare for. Not that it was dangerous or deadly, but I bet you it was quite bulky. And I don't think that we as Americans will ever fully make the switch to this, though the world has been begging us to do so for a couple of hundred years.
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1: The city of Ipswich is about an hour outside of London, and a bunch of band geeks from all over the world descended upon this town over the weekend to blow their funky horns and hopefully set a new Guinness World Record. For the most people playing, the trombone. As of right now, Washington, D.C. holds the record at 358 people, but it appears that around 600 showed up for this event. Now Guinness will spend the next couple of weeks certifying the results, but organizers are already claiming victory, boldly proclaiming they kicked brass.
0: The Rowdy Ride Home.
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1: Seems like a great day to start the week with candy for breakfast.
2: Where else would you be eating M&M's this early in the morning? Well, the Scott and Allie B Show.
1: Yeah, radio station.
2: We use our bodies as a sacrifice.
1: Yes.
2: To try new products so our listeners will stay informed.
1: We volunteer as tribute.
2: Yep.
1: To try these things before you do.
2: Mm-hmm.
1: So that we can steer you in the right direction.
2: Yeah.
1: M&M's has launched a new bakery line. It's got three different flavors, and they were finally all on store shelves when I was grocery shopping this weekend.
2: Now, we got three flavors.
1: Two of the three, really good. One, they could use a little work on it.
2: I think they need to go back to the shop on this one.
1: In third place, in our hearts, in our taste buds, cherry chocolate cupcake.
2: I like cherry. I like chocolate.
1: Me
2: I
1: too.
2: Like cupcakes.
1: Yep.
2: The cherry, however, it tastes kind of fakey a little bit to me.
1: It had notes of Sudafed. To me. So that's kind of like what that cherry reminded me.
2: Somehow Sudafed M&M's just didn't really roll off the tongue.
1: No, we didn't get the brand endorsement, so we had to just call it cherry chocolate cupcake. They're not bad.
2: They're not bad.
1: But that cherry did not sit well with me.
2: They need to improve the cherry part of it.
1: Like, notes of Sudafed.
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1: You can imagine how bank employees in France must have felt when three knife-wielding masked robbers entered their store intent on cleaning the place out. They wanted the money out of the cash drawers and access to the main vault, which would have made that haul worthwhile. Only problem was there was a slight miscalculation on the part of our stupid criminals of the day who entered after 4 p.m. By then, the drawers were empty and a time lock had slammed the vault door shut. So instead, the men took the available cash of the three tellers still on duty, which totaled around $71.
0: The Rowdy Ride Home.

0: lucky, lucky man.
1: This is the Rowdy Ride Home.
2: We are special. We are different. We are independent. And that is what makes us unique as Americans. And we are not gonna let the rest of the world forge the path for us, no matter what the rest of the world thinks. Why do I bring this up? Because the metric system was authorized for the standardization of weights and measures throughout the United States this very week back in 1866. Yes, you heard right, 1866. And aren't you glad we, you know, got right on that?
1: The Rowdy Ride Home.
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1: Scott and Ellie B Show. I don't know if we can do this over the air or not. We're putting in our 2 weeks notice.
2: Yeah.
1: Because we found our dream job. Ranch ambassadors, because apparently in Europe, it's not a thing. It's not even on store shelves.
2: They don't even just have ranch.
1: And they're looking for Americans to go over to Europe to show people how to use ranch.
2: Basically, you get to spend 8 weeks, mm-hmm. seven of them fully paid, and traveling across Europe and the UK introducing ranch to local cuisines.
1: Go on Priceline real quick and see what a 7 week vacation in Europe is going to cost you.
2: Right.
1: Going through all these countries.
2: Globetrotting, if you will.
1: Or I can get this gig and see most of Europe in 7 weeks.
2: And I don't have to bring my own ranch? That's what I'm hearing
1: exactly.
2: as well.
1: Exactly.
0: It's Scott and Ellie on The Outlaw.
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1: You know, the when you were a kid, you know, your parents would say,
2: when I was your age, I had to walk uphill and back uphill from school in snow, even if it was raining.
3: I have heard this.
1: Yeah.
3: Uphill both ways.
1: Both ways. What is the millennial version of that? We actually have a millennial in studio. It's Allie.
3: I think some of these would include, back in my day, Netflix came in the mail.
1: That's true. I lived through your days, but I'm already right. I'm younger.
3: Not only did Netflix come in the mail, but do you remember when you had to get your internet browser through the mail?
1: The disk.
3: You had to put the disk in to get on AOL. We had to call the internet to get on it. This one kind of hit me personally.
1: Yeah.
3: I had to carry my iPod.
1: What?
3: My camera. And my phone.
1: The whole thing?
3: Separately.
1: They
3: were all separate objects. This one has probably got to be my personal favorite.
1: Yeah.
3: That would traumatize Gen Z.
1: Oh, my.
3: Having to call a landline phone.
1: Oh.
3: And you have to small talk with whatever person answered the phone before your friend got to the phone.
1: Oh.
3: You called your friend's house.
1: Like, mom answers it.
3: Hey, how you? Yep. Let me get her. Sweetheart.
1: Tommy, your mom told me you had a rash. How's that going?
3: How's your rash going? Are you still in soccer? How's your team doing? Is your grandma okay? Does she still got the fungus?
1: This would make Gen Z just faint.
3: Like, they don't even know.
1: They can't even.
0: It's Scott and Allie B. in the morning on The Outlaw.

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1: I'd say that Scott has an irrational fear of messes.
2: Let's talk about that for a second. Irrational fear of messes. I'm going to tell you one thing you may or may not know about me.
1: Uh-oh.
2: Because I'm going to make myself vulnerable. I'm going to tell you what one of my irrational fears are, and then we're going to go around the room.
1: I got a couple. Uh-oh.
2: I have two. When I'm in a store and I see tons of merchandise, like picture frames. Okay, what's the store? At home?
1: Yes, at home.
2: Where all the pictures...
1: All the mirrors are all just stacked together.
2: 8,000 pounds of mirrors on the second shelf held by this little wire thing in front. And my wife is flipping through those like it ain't going to bring down the whole wall.
3: Yeah.
2: I will walk away. Irrational fear number two. At night, when I click a light switch and shut down, you know, put the house to bed, if the switch makes a weird noise, I flip it on, flip it off again.
1: Till it's quiet?
2: And my wife never says anything, but I'm like weird about switches. I'm like, oh my God, I'm going to burn the house down. So I flip it off again. Like, did that sound better to me?
1: Is that better?
2: I'm so weird about it.
1: The electricity is running right now.
2: And I also, on a side note, check the front door about three times. I know I do. I was like, I just walked there 5 minutes ago, but maybe it became unlocked somehow.
1: Somehow.
2: Allie, you're next.
1: Number one?
2: Yeah.
1: Cows.
2: What?
1: I'm afraid of cows. I don't trust them. I don't like them. I like to eat them. I don't want to be around them. I do not like cows.
2: Were you wronged by a cow?
1: I was charged by a bull on a hayride once.
2: Okay, all right.
1: And ever since then, I'm like, no, I don't trust y'all. Mm-mm.
2: All of them.
1: I only like you at the grocery store.
3: Maybe you said something to one of the cows.
1: Eye drops.
2: That is true.
1: I can't do it.
2: The other day you were like, oh my God, my eye is killing me right now. I was like, I got eye drops. Like, oh God, no.
1: I can't.
2: Even said, I'll put them in for you.
1: You know the scene in Friends where they're trying to put eye drops in Rachel?
3: Yes.
1: And they got to all pin her down?
2: Yeah.
1: That's me.
2: That's you?
1: That's me. Now my last one, I think everybody has it, and I guess it's just old movies that did it to us. Quicksand.
2: Yeah.
3: Yeah.
1: Look, I thought I was going to have a lot more run-ins.
2: Yeah. Growing up in the 80s with all the A-Team and all these shows I watched.
1: Indiana Jones.
2: I thought quicksand would be a bigger deal.
1: I did too.
3: Yeah.
1: I thought I was going to have a lot more issues with quicksand in my adult life than I actually do.
0: It's Scott and Allie on the Outlaw.
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1: Scott and Allie in the morning, and the best country all day long. 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
1: So, Allie and I, just hypothetically,
2: we posed a question.
1: We posed a question about the new Little Caesars drone delivered pizza. What if drone fell into your yard by accident? Do you now get to keep the pizza?
2: Is it yours?
1: So, you know what? We went to ChatGPT and asked for the legal answer to that.
2: Yes.
1: So, we feel obliged. However, a disclaimer, I wouldn't use ChatGPT for legal advice.
2: I wouldn't.
1: I wouldn't use the Scott and Allie B Show for any kind of advice.
2: No. But we needed to know the answer to this because, you know, it's something that could happen in our life.
1: This is the ChatGPT legal answer. If a pizza-delivering drone falls into your yard by mistake, do you get to keep the pizza?
2: So, pursuant to generally applicable principles of property law within the United States, the unintended deposit of a chattel, hereinafter the pizza, via ubiquitous aerial conveyance, the drone, onto real property owned or possessed by an unintended recipient, the finder, does not ipso facto effectuate a lawful transfer of title. So the answer is no.
1: The word. It continues. The pizza remains the personal property of either A, the original purchaser, or the delivering vendor. Depending on the governing terms of sale and delivery. We're still talking about pizza, right? This is the legalese from ChatGPT. In conclusion, my friend. I love this. While the finder does not acquire lawful ownership merely by virtue of the pizza landing in their yard, the likelihood of legal consequence for eating it is exceedingly remote.
2: I love.
1: So you're saying there is a chance.
2: I love the how they put it first, though, is the age-old question of finders keepers meets autonomous pepperoni logistics.
1: Again, don't use ChatGPT for legal advice. Don't use the Scott and Allie B Show for any kind of advice, actually.
0: It's Scott and Allie on The Outlaw.
3: 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At approximately 3:20 on Friday, May 8th, a female entered the shoe station located at 632 Market Street. While inside, she removed three pairs of shoes from their display boxes and concealed them inside her large shoulder bag. Shortly after, she walked past the checkout counter and left the store without paying for the shoes. The total estimated property loss is over $215. 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Information reported to Crime Stoppers that leads to an arrest can earn you up to a $1,000 cash reward, and you will remain completely anonymous. For more information, visit 241stop.com.
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1: 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Spider! I hate spiders!
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0: That's Daily. And Allie B.
1: I'm feeling a little older today.
2: Yeah, I know. You know what else I feel that's older?
1: What's that?
2: Your beloved Camaro. Beautiful.
1: I have had this Camaro since I turned 18.
2: Yep.
1: It's still my car.
2: Was that not a bribe at some point?
1: It was a bribe. I still have the Camaro. And yes, it's on its second paint job. Used to be black with yellow stripes, Rumblebee. Now it's blue, and we call it Sonic.
2: Sonic.
1: But Sonic's paint job's looking a little rough.
2: I noticed the Western Colorado sun has done a little number on your car.
1: It's not been so nice on it.
2: I got a perfect solution for you.
1: Okay.
2: What about changeable car paint?
1: I am interested.
2: There's preset animations on this, and with a touch of a button, you can change the look of your car.
1: What?
2: This is a cop's worst nightmare.
1: Right. This is the best getaway car ever.
3: I am
1: ever.
3: A hot pursuit of a blue Camaro, a red Camaro, a green Camaro.
1: Chameleon?
3: I'm going to need backup.
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0: 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Roll it.
1: Now, another one from the vault. It's another country classic.
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0: More laughs in the morning. No way it
1: was last night. Morgan Wallen, and we are going to talk about last night.
2: Let me tell you about last night, Morgan. Well, recently, Ann and I changed doctors, and I'm just like, you know, I got some medicines. I don't know if I need to be on them anymore, and just I was thinking about a whole reset. So the doctor's like, you know what? Let's just do some panels. Let's do some blood work. And within that, she's like, you know what? Why don't you and your wife, Ann, why don't we do a sleep apnea test? At first, I was like, you put them in a room with all the sensors. It's not that. You wear this
1: You're not
2: thing,
1: that far yet.
2: But it looks like a watch with a...
1: The pulse oximeter.
2: The pulse ox thing.
1: Yeah.
2: Simple enough.
1: That's pretty easy compared to what I've seen my husband come home with for sleep tests. So
2: I thought I would get a jump start. I thought I would give this thing a fighting chance. I typically don't go to bed at 7:30 p.m.
1: So you need to be asleep for the sleep apnea test, right?
2: Correct. Meanwhile, right about 11:30 midnight, all of the fire alarms started going off in my house. On a side note, my daughter, her husband, and the baby staying with us right now because they're building a house.
1: Yeah, their house is getting built.
2: So my house is full of people. I ran out the front door just to make sure the house isn't actually on fire. It's not. I run all the way through the house through the back door. This is 11:30 at night.
1: You're doing a visual survey because you can't figure out why it's going off.
2: This is 11:30 at night to 12, somewhere in there. I'm outside. Nothing's happening outside. I don't see flames. Okay, come back inside. All the alarms are going nuts. Somehow, the baby is doing just great in her room.
1: The baby's the only one asleep.
2: The baby is the only one asleep. I'm going fire alarm by fire alarm, trying to figure out, okay, it has to be a battery. This went on for about 20 minutes. Keep in mind, I'm still wearing the sleep apnea sensor on my hand. So I finally ripped that thing off. My wife's like, what are you doing? I'm like, you really think that's going to be a test right there?
1: I don't think you're going to get an A on that test.
2: I think I'm going to fail that.
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1: If you're leaving your hometown for some vacation, TSA, they're here to remind us what qualifies as a snack in your carry-on.
2: This is information you need, my friend.
1: I feel like they do this for people like me because I have brought a pizza. I have brought a birthday cake. A lot of stuff on a plane.
2: So you're telling me the new pizza holder that I got you for your birthday.
1: It's perfect.
2: That you can use that as a carry-on.
1: Correct. And due to people like me, the TSA has offered new and more specific rules.
2: Got to get a little more specific for people just like Allie.
1: So here's what is acceptable in your carry-on and what is not. When it comes to protein shakes, that's a liquid.
2: It's a liquid.
1: Only 3.4 ounces. Don't you try to bring that whole shake.
2: All right, it's still liquid. All right, I got that part.
1: When it comes to rotisserie chicken, you can bring, quote, as many as you can fit in your carry-on.
2: The TSA is telling you to bring. Challenge accepted for you.
1: They're saying you can.
2: What are you doing with all those bones?
1: Putting it back in the bag. What do you mean?
2: You know, I'm seeing a marketing opportunity here. So if the TSA is saying you can take as many rotisserie chickens that will fit, is that not an opportunity to sell it? You have a captive audience on a plane.
1: I know.
2: That are only getting peanuts and crackers.
1: Correct.
2: Or you could have a rotisserie chicken.
1: Rotisserie chicken, $30.
2: Yeah, you got any more white meat in there?
1: I mean, I know I only paid $5 for it, but...
2: Dibs on the leg.
1: The leg? Oh, that's going to cost you $20.
0: It's Scott and Allie B in the morning on The Outlaw.

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0: 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And the most country all night.
1: Yeah. It keeps going. There's more.
2: Scott and Allie in the morning. And the best country all day long. This is Outlaw Country.

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0: Scott Staley and Ellie B.
1: Don't get me started. You know that next door thing?
2: Oh, yeah.
1: I was curious, so I made an account.
2: Mm-hmm.
1: I cannot think of my dang password to delete the stupid thing off my
2: phone. Now you don't know how to get out.
1: Now I get. You have 30 notices. I know!
2: Suspicious brown van driving down the road. Oh, it's UPS.
1: Hey, I'm having a yard sale. I don't care. Has anybody seen my cat? I don't care.
2: There's fireworks again.
1: But I cannot delete this stupid thing on my phone because I can't remember the password I use.
2: You know what? There are some days, though, Nextdoor is way better than Facebook.
1: Yeah.
2: You know it.
1: It's entertaining.
2: Especially July 4th.
1: Didn't you have a swinger in your neighborhood looking for your little love?
2: That post was quickly taken down.
1: Is
2: but yes,
1: that right?
2: Somebody that was interested in sharing themselves with the neighborhood.
1: Oh, the whole neighborhood.
2: Sir, you're going to need to find a new place to live.
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1: Turn it up, son. 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Here she comes. Left, left, left, right, left.

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3: 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She said, "I'm gonna hire a wino to decorate our home.

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1: Half of people surveyed, you know, when you're at a restaurant and you got somebody reaching over your plate, the majority, we don't like it.
2: Don't touch my plate.
1: It's like, look, we ordered from the same menu. You could have got this.
2: Exactly. That's what I'm saying. You ordered what you wanted, and then now you want to eat my food? If there's a pre-established trade agreement in effect before... Before the food is ordered.
1: A pre-established trade agreement
2: exactly.
1: At a restaurant.
2: Predetermined trade agreement. Must be established before you
1: start
2: reaching.
1: Is this in writing or is it?
2: It's a verbal agreement.
1: It could be in writing.
2: It could be in writing depending on where we're going. If we're going to one of my favorite restaurants, you just mind your own business and stand on your side of the table.
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He was looking for a soul to steal. He was in a bind because he was way behind, and he was willing to make a deal. When he came across this young man sawing on a fiddle and playing it hot, and the devil jumped up on a hickory stump and said, "Boy, let me tell you what. I guess you didn't know it, but I'm a fiddle player too. And if you'd care to take a dare, I'll make a bet with you. Now you play pretty good fiddle, boy, but give the devil his due. I bet a fiddle of gold against your soul, because I think I'm better than you." 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

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And he pulled the bow across the strings and it made an evil hiss. And then a band of demons

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Johnny said, "Devil, just come on back if you ever want to try again. 'Cause I told you once, you son of a gun.

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0: Scott Staley and Ellie B.
1: 4th of July fireworks, you're going to have to let the town do it, folks. Fire one restrictions.
2: Yeah, stage one fire restrictions.
1: Stage one. You can still have fire pits and improved rings and that sort of thing.
2: Here's what's not allowed. Number one on the list, personal use of all fireworks.
1: Yeah. And you know what's it's interesting is they sell them everywhere.
2: Yeah.
1: I see some of you walking out. You're spending more than the national debt on fireworks.
2: For real.
1: Yeah.
2: It's a special holiday.
1: It really is.
2: Because, A, you scream America.
1: America.
2: And it's also the holiday where your poorest neighbor can explode an entire paycheck over your house.
1: Yes.
2: Not their house, your
1: Not
2: house.
1: Their, your house. They're aiming at you.
2: And have the best firework display.
1: Why is that?
2: Meanwhile, dental work and car work are just going unnoticed.
1: Are you saying some of these people don't make the wisest financial choices?
2: You know, I'm saying they're broadcasting that to the entire neighborhood.
1: It is so true. The house that you didn't think had two nickels to rub together, they somehow pull it together for fireworks. 4th of July, it's usually an impressive setup.
2: They're giving the town a run for its money.
1: Yeah.
2: It's crazy to me.
1: I know it.
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1: Speaking of getting buried.
2: Speaking of getting buried with all the craze about Barbie right now.
1: I love it.
2: You can have a Barbie-themed coffin. You know, at first glance, you would be like, what?
1: Death in plastic. It's fantastic.
2: That is actually what one person reported to have said to this funeral home when purchasing that. There is a funeral home in El Salvador that launched a hot pink coffin last year. Sold out.
1: Now, hang on.
2: Huh.
1: It's just a hot pink coffin.
2: Yeah.
1: That's not a Barbie coffin.
2: It's just a pink coffin.
1: That's just a pink coffin. If I'm going to get buried in a Barbie coffin.
2: Preach it, sister.
1: This better be A, yes, hot pink.
2: Yep.
1: With a clear lid.
2: Mm-hmm.
1: I need the visibility window like a Barbie.
2: Yep.
1: And don't forget to twist tie me in there with like 50,000 of them. That's unnecessary. I'm going to need my hairbrush right next to me.
2: Yeah, the neck.
1: The cutest outfit ever. Hair perfect.
2: Yep.
1: Clear top.
2: Clear top.
1: That's what we need. That's how you get buried like Barbie.
2: That is the only way to go, my friend.
0: It's Scott and Allie in the morning on The Outlaw.

He's a ranch hand in a pinch, man. 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
2: 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Spider! I hate spiders!
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1: 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That's information you need if you're going to be naked gardening.
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1: Uh-huh.
0: You know, they always play this game.
1: Yeah, it's a waiting game. It's a standoff.
0: Start mowing naked, and I guarantee you, that's going to save you the one side anyway.
1: I guarantee you, bending over, pulling out weeds naked, they're going to put that fence up tomorrow.
0: That is exactly right. Naked gardening, let's talk about some specifics. Here's what I worry about. Thorny branches and bushes.
1: Uh-huh.
0: Bugs. When you are pruning said plants, you usually have shears, hoses, you know, a garden hoe, or, you know, things like that with blades.
1: Exactly.
0: Machetes, maybe.
1: You probably need shoes on, at least.
0: These are all things I wouldn't want to be doing while I'm naked.
1: And not to mention the sunburn you're going to get everywhere you've never been sunburned before.
0: I would rather fry bacon naked than garden naked.
1: Exactly.
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1: The monsoon is starting to shut off once again across the Grand Valley in western Colorado. That means daily sunshine with hot temps returning to the lower elevations. This afternoon around the Grand Junction Fruta areas, we'll get into the upper 90s with lows tonight in the upper 60s, skies clear. Sunny days, clear nights Friday through the weekend. Friday will get to near 100 degrees and weekend temps will possibly exceed 105. Lows going to be low 70s, skies clear. For Grand Junction Media, a meteorologist, Don Watzel.
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0: Nobody plays more country. Scott and Allie in the morning. And the best outlaw country all day long.

Well, I was heading home on 65 somewhere around Kentucky. When the CB rang for the bobtail rig, it's rolling on like thunder. Well, I answered him and he asked me, aren't you from out in Tulsa? No, but you might have seen me there. Just dropped a load.

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2: Mornings never sounded so good.
0: Nobody plays more country. Scott and Allie in the morning, and the best outlaw country all day long.

0: home on 107.3 The Outlaw, Western Colorado's Outlaw Country. He is back.
1: I have logged the miles, my friend.
0: Yeah. How was the road?
1: Went over to Denver. Here's the thing. I checked CDOT before I traveled, went over to Denver, did up 285 one way because it said I-70 was doing some stuff around Vail. So I was like, you know what? Expect delays that way. So I went to 285. Well, there was a rock slide and it wasn't noted on CDOT yet.
0: Oh,
1: so
0: no.
1: I sat there for like 45 minutes waiting for that to get cleared. So we're like, you know what? I'm going to come back I-70.
0: We'll go back I-70 then.
1: So then at Vail, they were doing some rock mitigation. I sat there another hour. I was like, Okay.
0: Well, and now there's just mudslides and rain everywhere, downpours, flooding.
1: Oh, man. And you know what? The whole time I was in Denver, it did rain a little bit, but the concert I went to actually cleared up because it was at Empower Stadium.
0: Yes.
1: So I was glad that I wasn't getting poured on.
0: Yeah.
1: I'll be at Red Rocks another month. Then I can get poured on.
0: Then you'll get poured on. It always rains on you at Red Rocks.
1: You know what? As many concerts as I've been to, I've been rained on at least half the time I've been at Red Rocks.
0: Yeah.
1: It's like, you just show up with a rain poncho.
0: Yeah, if just
1: you
0: get ready for it.
1: If you don't, you
0: don't
1: just
0: don't. Sell them there?
1: Yeah, they do.
0: Yeah.
1: They know.
0: It's coming and you ain't prepared.
1: Yeah. But I'll tell you all about the trip to Denver. We had a fun time, but good to be back. Western Colorado. A little road weary, though. You are my best friend.
0: I know.
1: You just know.
0: I know.
1: You just got out of the car holding a cup of coffee. I'm like,
0: brought you Dutch Bros.
1: You know what?
0: Although I did have a, what I would like to call, two-strike incident at the Dutch Brothers with
1: really
0: the car
1: now?
0: In front of me.
1: Did you know?
0: He stopped at the first menu.
1: Oh, no.
0: Now, if you don't know about Dutch Bros, they come out, and if there's nobody that's coming out, you just go up to the window because there's nobody there.
1: Right.
0: Like, you're the first one in line. Go to the window.
1: Yeah.
0: This guy stops at the first menu.
1: Oh, no.
0: And then he paid in cash.
1: What?
0: He didn't even have the app.
1: What?
0: What's happening here?
1: Sir, get the app.
0: Oh, another hot day ahead of us. I don't know if you know this, but
1: I didn't know the forecast. I've been away for a few days.
0: The
1: but
0: weekend
1: you said,
0: forecast?
1: What's it say? never mind. I don't want to know.
0: Heat sickness. That's what it says.
1: Heat, is it going to be another hot one?
0: Heat stroke
1: this
0: lightly.
1: This has been the hottest summer.
0: It says 103, 105, 105, 104, 103. That's all through next week.
1: Here. Oh.
0: Right here in America.
1: Lord have mercy, it's warm.
0: Can we order some ice, please?
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0: 107.3 The Outlaw, Western Colorado's Outlaw Country. I am so happy that you're back. Never leave me again.
1: I won't.
0: Don't.
1: Until the next time.
0: I'm going to cry if you do.
1: I go to way too many concerts to stay here all the time.
0: I know.
1: Look, several months ago, my daughter, I have more of a rock background, came up, started in radio and classic rock.
0: Right.
1: Love rock music. Still love country, but most of my background is rock. And my daughter, knowing this, she says to me one day, "Dad, I've never been to a concert. I want to go to a rock concert with you."
0: A rock concert. She's been to plenty of country concerts, yeah. I'm sure, right?
1: And she's, so I was like, "Aight." So I asked her what her favorite was. So, bought her tickets for her birthday. She's a July baby. AC/DC at Empower Field this weekend.
0: I mean, come on. She wants to go to a rock show and AC/DC's on tour.
1: She loves
0: that's
1: it.
0: The one.
1: And it's so funny to me because when, you know, that's an old band.
0: Oh, yeah.
1: That's an old band from the 70s until now. You know, that's a 50-year-old band. And so I was amazed how many younger people were there. They've almost got a second resurgence of their music. You know
0: right.
1: what I mean? And
0: it's all the kids of their original fans.
1: Yeah. So there's, right. There was a lot of parents with their kids there. Just enjoying it again. And
0: yeah.
1: You know what? For their age, those guys still brought it.
0: You showed me some video. He sounded great.
1: Angus Young, the guitarist, 71 years old, that guy didn't stand still. And that stage was huge.
0: Yeah, you showed me.
1: Running from one end to the other. I was like, Micah, I hope I move like that when I'm 70.
0: That stage was massive.
1: It was huge.
0: So cool.
1: And the Pretty Reckless actually opened for them, if you don't know who that is. If you watched The Grinch with Jim Carrey.
0: Yes.
1: Cindy Lou Who.
0: She grew up
1: and she's the lead singer of The Pretty Reckless.
0: Of a metal band.
1: She can flat out sing.
0: Yeah, she can.
1: Man, that girl can belt a note. It was a fun time.
0: Yeah.
1: Weather held off. It didn't rain on us at the show. It rained before.
0: Now,
1: by the way,
0: I know the concert was good.
1: Yeah.
0: But how was the food?
1: It was. Oh, I stopped at Torchy's.
0: What'd you eat?
1: If you go with my daughter to Denver. Just know this.
0: Or any city with a Torchy's.
1: You will eat at Torchy's. That's like her favorite place to
0: go. I'm the same way.
1: I got to say, after the concert, she wanted something to eat. I got to say, I got to scratch something off the list. I finally tried it. Now, I know you and Angel.
0: Mm.
1: You have this argument all the time.
0: The South versus the West.
1: Whataburger against In-N-Out Burger.
0: We all know the reigning champion and the best one is Whataburger. That's,
1: so now,
0: I'll not be taking questions.
1: I finally got to try In-N-Out.
0: So you are the impartial third party who has now tried both Whataburger and In-N-Out.
1: Yep.
0: What is the verdict?
1: In-N-Out? It's all right.
0: It's all right.
1: It's, I mean, you know.
0: That's where I'm living.
1: Look.
0: It's not bad.
1: If you eat junk food all the time, I guess it's a decent burger.
0: Yeah.
1: With their smothered fries.
0: Sure.
1: But I'm like.
0: But those fries were not the best.
1: I'm like, eh. I mean, at midnight after a rock concert, sure.
0: Absolutely.
1: I mean.
0: That's the best place to go. I have also been to an In-N-Out around the midnight hour.
1: Right.
0: And, you know, the line is long. There's still
1: Correct.
0: 12 cars in the drive-thru somehow.
1: Correct.
0: And the food, it's cheap. It is cheap. I'll give them that. They have great prices. But it's nothing special to me. It's just a burger.
1: Something else happened in Denver while I was there. Now, I was at the concert for AC/DC. What I didn't know, they were at Empower Field. What I didn't know, I guess Ball Arena is right next to it.
0: Yes.
1: Megan Maroney was playing also.
0: Mm-hmm.
1: And I noticed on social media, she did 3 songs and left stage. Canceled.
0: What?
1: And she's going to do a Make Good later in the month.
0: What?
1: Now, I have a theory. Either she really was sick or no one could hear her. Because of AC/DC.
0: Yeah, if she went on at the same time and took the stage the same time as AC/DC, there's no way. Even though she's indoors.
1: Yeah. Well, here's the thing. In my 20s, I saw Metallica, AC/DC. Those two are the loudest concerts.
0: Yes.
1: I have these little concert earbuds. You can't see them anyway, but it takes out the harmful decibels, but you can still hear the music. I wore them all night because I was like, when you can feel the music in your rib cage,
0: you feel the bass in your chest.
1: It is loud. And then AC/DC was loud.
0: She probably couldn't even hear herself in her own monitor.
1: So she's probably, I was thinking she either was really sick or she's like, I can't hear myself,
0: guys.
1: I just
0: can't even hear. Or her crowd wasn't there because they're all at AC/DC.
1: They're all walking over to the,
0: you know. But it worked out for you when it came time for Uber pickup after the concert.
1: Look, I just walked away from the venue. I was like, I'm not going to stand in front of the venue and wait for an Uber. You'll never get a ride.
0: No way.
1: If you get one, it's going to be a lot of money.
0: Do yourself a favor and walk a half mile.
1: I just walked a couple blocks down, and I found a Denny's to stand in front of. And the Uber driver's like, dude, you did it perfect. He goes, that's the reason I picked you as a pickup, because you had the smart idea of walking away from the venue. I'm like,
0: 15 other offers, but they were all right in front of the Coliseum. It's like, no.
1: Oh, yeah.
0: I'm not going there.
1: But it was a fun weekend. We really did. It was fun.
0: That's a good time. Did you bring back anything?
1: I bought back some Buc-ee's Beaver Nuggets for you.
0: You made it to a Buc-ee's somehow.
1: Somehow. I didn't even plan that. My daughter loves the sporting goods shop Shields. And there's one way up, I don't know.
0: Loveland
1: Thornton somewhere.
0: Yeah.
1: And we went all the way up there, and I just needed gas. So there was a Buc-ee's up there, so I was like, you know.
0: Why not? Does she ride the Ferris wheel?
1: No.
0: No?
1: She doesn't. No.
0: Come on.
1: She didn't. In Shields?
0: Yeah.
1: They do have one.
0: I know.
1: The first time we went, she took me. She's like, oh, by the way, it's just matter of factly, by the way, there's a Ferris wheel inside.
0: There's just Ferris wheel inside.
1: I thought she was kidding. Or I thought it would be one of those little kiddie ones.
0: Not one you can ride.
1: You know, one of the little kiddie ones that, like, you put a toddler in.
0: Oh, yeah.
1: Oh, no, there's a Ferris wheel inside.
0: Full-size adult Ferris wheel.
1: There's just that.
0: And the wall of barbecue sauce.
1: Exactly.
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1: The monsoon is starting to shut off once again across the Grand Valley and western Colorado. That means daily sunshine with hot temps returning to the lower elevations. This afternoon around the Grand Junction Fruta areas, we'll get into the upper 90s with lows tonight in the upper 60s. Skies clear. Sunny days, clear nights Friday through the weekend. Friday will get to near 100 degrees and weekend temps will possibly exceed 105. Lows going to be low 70s. Skies clear. For Grand Junction Media, a meteorologist, Don Watzel.
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4: 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And the best outlaw country all day long.

0: they're funny. 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

0: 107.3, the Outlaw Western Colorado's Outlaw Country. We want to tell you about a new show here on the Outlaw that airs Saturday morning at 7 a.m. Bell and Pollock, accident and injury lawyers, champions of the people.
1: That's right. Bell and Pollock, they're going to be on every Saturday morning. They educate and advocate for their clients. So after a car accident, I mean, we've all been in one at some point.
0: Yep.
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1: Can we agree that everything is better with ranch dressing?
0: Everything.
1: Everything.
0: Everything. I would eat it with a spoon if it was socially acceptable.
1: Almost everything. I don't know if I would go to a state fair, walk around in the heat after having one of these. But, I mean, if it's you, sure.
0: You know.
1: How do you feel about ranch dressing?
0: I love ranch.
1: Beer.
0: I'd try it.
1: Would you?
0: Because you know what? I don't like regular beer. So maybe what I needed to like beer was ranch.
1: The Minnesota State Fair is where you're going to need to go. The cream ale beer called Old Ranch Hand.
0: Old Ranch Hand.
1: 5% alcohol.
0: Oh, what?
1: Blends smooth malt with hints of buttermilk, herbs, and spices.
0: 5%. I'm from the land of 6-point beer, so that's not going to do it for me. But I would try this, honestly, because
1: I'd be like, that sounds nasty.
0: A few years back, back when I worked on a TV show in Texas, we would have the State Fair of Texas does their big food competition, much like Minnesota, where they have to come up with something new. It all goes into a competition. There's a huge cash prize. And one of the things I got to try was funnel cake beer.
1: Okay.
0: And it sounds like it should be gross, but it was delicious. They even put powdered sugar on the rim. It was delicious.
1: No, you were at a TV station and you tested food from the State Fair.
0: Yeah, because
1: what's
0: they would come on.
1: What's the weirdest, nastiest thing you had?
0: Oh, if it was gross, I mean, I didn't try it.
1: Oh, yeah, that's true.
0: Most everything that came through was really good. I'm trying to think of some specific ones, like deep fried cheeseburger with deviled eggs as the buns.
1: Oh.
0: Yeah.
1: Okay.
0: Yeah.
1: It's different.
0: It was like a little slider with deviled eggs as the top and bottom bun.
1: It's so funny what food combinations.
0: I still haven't seen anybody do my invention, but, you know.
1: What's your invention?
0: Deep fried biscuits and gravy.
1: Surely you can figure that out.
0: I figured it out. I just have never put it to the test, and I won't tell anyone what I figured out. But.
1: Do you know a secret?
0: I do know a secret.
1: Can I ask you a question?
0: Sure.
1: How come we haven't seen that around the studio then?
0: Because I don't know. I just never had the the heart to put it into action. I'm afraid of what's going to happen. And I don't think my husband's going to buy me the deep fryer I really want. So
1: we can make this happen.
0: I need a deep fryer.
1: We need to make this happen.
0: I could probably make this happen. But I don't know. I want to go to the Minnesota State Fair. They do some wild food out there.
1: One time I was at the Oklahoma State Fair. And every year I would go, there was this cinnamon roll hut, and the line would be like a mile long.
0: Yeah.
1: And I'm like, it's a cinnamon roll. What's the big... And one day
0: one day you did it.
1: The line was kind of short. So I got in line. I was like, you know what? This year I'm going to find out what's up with these cinnamon rolls.
0: You kind of get your hands on it.
1: As I get closer, I was watching them, and they have a glass thing in front. So you watch them make it.
0: Yeah.
1: There was literally like 5 pounds of butter in each roll. I'm like, oh my gosh.
0: As there should be.
1: But when I got it, I was like, oh my gosh.
0: Was it the best cinnamon roll?
1: It changed my life.
0: Like, Cinnabon, take a seat.
1: It changed my life. I was like, oh my God, that is the best thing.
0: That's how I felt when I tried fried cheesecake for the first time.
1: Yeah.
0: Yeah, that's my fair go-to. If they have it, I will eat fried cheesecake every day of the week.
1: State fairs are probably the closest thing I can become a Viking with.
0: Yeah.
1: Because you're walking around with a turkey drumstick, some big old...
0: Do you get the Swanson where they cover the turkey with bacon?
1: I'd give that a whirl.
0: I'd give it a whirl,
1: I would eat that all day long.
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0: Best of the West 2026. 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

0: returning to the lower elevations this afternoon around the Grand Junction Fruita areas. We'll get into the upper 90s with lows tonight in the upper 60s. Skies clear. Sunny days, clear nights Friday through the weekend. Friday will get to near 100 degrees and weekend temps will possibly exceed 105. Lows going to be low 70s. Skies clear. For Grand Junction Media, I'm meteorologist Don Watzel.
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0: is a Zach Brown band.
1: Yeah, it is.
0: Oh, we're knee deep.
1: Oh, we're knee deep in the studio all the time.
0: 107.3 The Outlaw, Scott and Allie B in the morning. We're getting knee deep right now.
1: Well, I'd love to tell you this is our Florida story, but it comes from our great state of Colorado.
0: Colorado, and teaming up with a group of scientists from UCLA.
1: Now, okay.
0: They're studying something we have a lot of here, the yellow-bellied marmot.
1: The yellow-bellied marmot.
0: Now, correct me if I'm wrong, back in the old Western days, if you called somebody a yellow-bellied anything...
1: It was an insult.
0: Right! Right! Okay.
1: That yellow-bellied marmot. It just sounds like an insult.
0: It really does.
1: It really does.
0: Say it correctly.
1: Tell me more about the yellow-bellied marmot, Allie.
0: Well, they have had big cuts to their federal science funding at UCLA because they study these marmots. And so they kind of turned to an unconventional method to start raising money.
1: All right. They go on the internet somehow?
0: They did. They went to try and earn some of that internet money in the dark corner of the web.
1: Oh.
0: They started an OnlyFans.
1: For the marmots?
0: For the marmots.
1: Oh, no.
0: Not with videos of themselves. So the page features marmots. Literally just marmot. It's called Only Marms. They're chunky, cat-sized ground squirrels. And there's a field station here in Colorado that's been running since 1962, making it one of the longest wildlife studies in the world. And they didn't want it to end. So they turned to OnlyFans
1: to
0: get funding.
1: Can you get feet pics? Of the marmots?
0: I think you can get really any picture you want of the marmots.
1: Of the marmots?
0: I mean, they're all game for it.
1: So when the bill comes in the mail and your wife sees OnlyFans on the debit card, you can say, sweetheart, I'm just looking at marmots.
0: I'm doing it for the research.
1: You can call her whatever you want.
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0: 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I'm Allie B, half of the BS Express. You know, we're pretty funny every single morning. I mean, that's why you're here, right? 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

0: 107.3, the Outlaw Western Colorado's Outlaw Country. If you're still around the radio tonight, we have a great show you need to check out. When the sun goes down, the real country turns up. Every night from 8 to 11, it's Outlaw After Dark. 3 straight hours of the songs that still mean something. We're talking Red Dirt Country, Real Country, and the Outlaw sound that Nashville just forgot about. 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Album and live cuts from Eric Church, Chris Stapleton, plus Red Dirt artists like Pat Green, Casey Donahue, Whiskey Myers, Cody Jinks, the Turnpike Troubadours. 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
0: Oh, you dry those crying eyes, because Friday morning we'll be full of it, all right. 6 a.m., yeah. Bright-eyed, bushy-tailed, full of caffeine and sarcasm. 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
1: Today is National Chili Dog Day. And you know, I feel like July is a little hot for Chili Dog Day. We need to move that. We're moving into chili dog season, though. 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
1: Poor Megan Maroney has been extremely sick and actually had to cancel a show the other night.
2: I thought I did everything to make myself better and then obviously do something. I just can't play this show tonight. I will make it up to you guys. I absolutely promise I'll be back. I'll be able to come. But I want to give you guys the show you deserve. And I'm probably going to go cry my guts here now.
1: You could tell she was just a wreck about it. And I always feel so bad whenever an artist has to do that. Like, imagine there are tens of thousands of people who are all staring at you and who are about to be just like so disappointed. I would not handle that very well. Megan ended up rescheduling the show, and I know her fans are so supportive, but still, it just, I hope she feels better soon.
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6: 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At approximately 3:20 on Friday, May 8th, a female entered the shoe station located at 632 Market Street. While inside, she removed three pairs of shoes from their display boxes and concealed them inside her large shoulder bag. Shortly after, she walked past the checkout counter and left the store without paying for the shoes. The total estimated property loss is over $215. A photo of the suspect can be viewed at 241stop.com and on the Crime Stoppers of Mesa County Facebook page. 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Information reported to Crime Stoppers that leads to an arrest can earn you up to a $1,000 cash reward, and you will remain completely anonymous. For more information, visit 241stop.com.
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12: The monsoon is starting to shut off once again across the Grand Valley in western Colorado. That means daily sunshine with hot temps returning to the lower elevations. This afternoon around the Grand Junction Fruita areas, we'll get into the upper 90s with lows tonight in the upper 60s. Skies clear. Sunny days, clear nights Friday through the weekend. Friday will get to near 100 degrees and weekend temps will possibly exceed 105. Lows going to be low 70s. Skies clear. For Grand Junction Media, a meteorologist on Watsel.
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1: Kenny Chesney dropped the track list for his new album, and there is some real interesting stuff on here that I'm excited about. 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
2: 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The $20 blinds couldn't keep the motel dark.
1: Some fun stuff on here, including a duet with Megan Maroney called It Just Got Weird, which the two of them have like a very fun and funny friendship, so I feel like that's going to be just like a great drinking song or something along those lines. There's also a collaboration with Colby Calais on here.
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1: And the song is called What We Got Going On, and I just feel like Kenny's voice with Colby's voice is going to be like a spiritual, incredible experience. There's a third collaboration with Lily Miola, and there's also a song on there called Remember Me That Way. I don't know anything about that song, but I do fear it's going to be one of the Kenny songs that just wrecks me to my soul. Silver Sands Marina from Kenny Chesney is out on September 25th.
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14: Your Grand Junction area forecast, the monsoon is drying up, and that will coincide with the return of some very hot temperatures. This afternoon will be in the upper 90s with lows tonight in the upper 60s. 100 to 105 going to be setting up in the Grand Valley for Friday through at least Monday. Dry under that stable ridge pattern with plenty of sunshine. Lows going to be upper 60s, low 70s. Even getting into Tuesday and Wednesday, high still near 100 degrees. For Grand Junction Media, I'm Day Weather Media. Meteorologist Don Watzel.
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1: Scott and Allie B, the BS Express with a new mode of transportation.
2: Kai Michelson, he's quite the inventor.
1: He is, and I'm interested to hear about this mode of transportation, yeah. But I'm more interested in his other inventions.
2: We got a story that was titled, Behold the Beer-Powered Motorcycle, and it intrigued us, won't lie.
1: It's a motorcycle that runs on beer.
2: Neat, nifty, cool.
1: Neato.
2: But when we went on farther into this article, that's when we really got intrigued. You see, because the beer-powered motorcycle is not the only invention of Kai Michelson.
1: Not his first one.
2: No, not his first one. In fact, he's also invented a rocket-powered toilet. Why would you need that? A rocket-powered toilet.
1: Uh-huh.
2: And a jet-powered coffee pot.
1: Now, if you're asking me, I think this is a cause and effect.
2: You think so?
1: If you have the jet-powered coffee pot, you will later need the rocket-powered toilet. That's why he had to create both.
2: So it comes in a two-pack.
1: It does come in a two-pack. It's really a cause and effect kind of thing. So that's why you're getting both.
2: Gotcha.
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1: What was the first tattoo that Brantley Gilbert ever got? 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
1: Your Grand Junction area forecast, the monsoon is drying up, and that will coincide with the return of some very hot temperatures. This afternoon will be in the upper 90s with lows tonight in the upper 60s. 100 to 105 going to be setting up in the Grand Valley for Friday through at least Monday. Dry under that stable ridge pattern with plenty of sunshine. Lows going to be upper 60s, low 70s. Even getting into Tuesday and Wednesday, high still near 100 degrees. For Grand Junction Media, I'm Day Weather Media. Meteorologist Don Watzel.
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He's a ranch hand in a pinch, man. 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
1: What are the most popular names used in songs? So a recent study says for men, it's John or Johnny. And I feel like half of those are probably Johnny Cash references. Also, David, James, and Peter. Then for women, Mary is number one. Think like Proud Mary, Mary Jane's Last Dance. The list goes on and on. Also on the list were Maria, Juliet, Bella, and Linda. I do feel, though, like they might have missed some of the songs in country because Katie is in a shocking number of country songs like She's in Love with a Boy.
2: Katie's young and man, she just don't care.
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4: 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And it's only 2:05.
1: And that one probably being the most accurate to my personality. 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
8: Your Grand Junction area forecast, the monsoon is drying up, and that will coincide with the return of some very hot temperatures. This afternoon will be in the upper 90s with lows tonight in the upper 60s. 100 to 105 going to be setting up in the Grand Valley for Friday through at least Monday. Dry under that stable ridge pattern with plenty of sunshine. Lows going to be upper 60s, low 70s. Even getting into Tuesday and Wednesday, high still near 100 degrees. For Grand Junction Media, I'm Day Weather Media Meteorologist Don Watzel.
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1: Luke Bryan gifted me a new piece of taxidermy, and I went all the way to his house to get it. I'm going to tell you all about this in just a few.
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0: Katie and Company.
1: So a few years ago, when we moved into the Katie and Company studio, we have this empty wall outside of where I record that we needed to fill. So my boss jokingly was like, we should put up a bunch of taxidermy up there. Like, the artist should bring you taxidermy. And that really took off. Like, we've got a deer from Lee Bryce. I've got a ram from Brantley Gilbert, a turkey from Co Wetzel. Luke Bryan gave me a blind coyote that is like real special looking. And for years, Luke has been telling me that he's got something else for me. So yesterday I went to Luke's house to hear a preview of his new album Signs that is out on September 18th. And it is so good. Like, there's some really good throwback Luke stuff on there. I think you're gonna be very excited about, but he pulled me aside. He's like, I've got something for you. And it was another piece of taxidermy.
2: Hey, he's getting her present.
3: Can I close my eyes?
2: Yeah, I got you. There's your new best friend. Albino otter.
3: Oh my, and it's swimming.
2: What are we gonna name it?
3: Albino. You name it. What are we naming it?
2: I don't know.
1: Luke Bryan gave me an albino otter that he trapped on his farm because it was killing fish and causing problems. And I mean, this thing is insane. I posted a video of it on our Instagram at Katie and Company. You have to see it to believe it. But it's now hanging on our taxidermy wall. And I have to say, it's like really rounded out the space.
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7: Your Grand Junction area forecast, the monsoon is drying up, and that will coincide with the return of some very hot temperatures. This afternoon will be in the upper 90s with lows tonight in the upper 60s. 100 to 105 going to be setting up in the Grand Valley for Friday through at least Monday. Dry under that stable ridge pattern with plenty of sunshine. Lows going to be upper 60s, low 70s. Even getting into Tuesday and Wednesday, high still near 100 degrees. For Grand Junction Media, I'm Day Weather Media. Meteorologist Don Watzel.
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2: 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They said it was too loud, too rough, too real. Guess what? 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
1: I was just talking about the piece of taxidermy that Luke Bryan gifted me. 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

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And white lightning still the biggest thrill of all. 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
1: Two or three times a week, that's as often as you should be doing it.
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1: Whether you're married, you're single, you should only be doing it about two or three times a week.
2: What are you talking about?
1: Not that. We're talking about showering. Get your mind out of the gutter. My gosh.
2: Showering!
1: It's just 8 o'clock in the morning.
2: Of course we're talking about showering.
1: What were you talking about?
2: What are you talking about?
1: Dermatologists are recommending showering only two to three times a week. Look, there's some people that I know. I hope you get up to showering two to three times a week. That's the goal.
2: Yeah.
1: I don't know how you can't smell you. You're the one wearing the nose.
2: And look, running it with water?
1: No.
2: Run some soap over it.
1: You run soap over it, under it, through it, around it.
2: Lift, soap. Lift and soap. Whatever that means to you, make sure you do it.
1: Whatever that means in your world.
2: Get under the fold. That's where you gotta get it.
0: It's Scott and Allie in the morning on the Outlaw.

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2: 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We're also going to find out what his first tattoo was. But first, we're going to play this one for you. It's a song he wrote about his wife. This is You Don't Know Her Like I Do on the Superstar Power Hour.

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1: Brantley Gilbert is here this week hanging out with us. Now, you have a lot of tattoos. You even have a song called Tattoos. But what was the first tattoo that you ever got?
2: That's the first line of the song, which is crazy.
1: So is it?
2: The first one, I turned 18. You can barely see it, but I know what it means. And it's this, apparently I drew it when I was in high school, and it's like the crown of thorns, and if you look close, it used to spell sacrifice, but now it's almost faded completely out.
1: Are you good at drawing?
2: Not particularly.
1: I was going to say, do you have like a knack for this? But you were just like, I'm going to draw first.
2: I fiddle with it a little bit, yes. I hadn't drawn anything in a very long time, but apparently I didn't pay much attention in school either, so I guess I was filling some time with that, but I literally got it the day I turned 18, and it is almost faded all the way out. Like, you have to know what you're looking at to see it.
1: Yeah.
2: But I never touched it up or did anything with it. Now, I don't really do that with many of them. Unless we're just darkening something that's like, maybe if I get cut or scarred over or something like that, we may touch it up. Most of them, I just let them be and age the way they're aging.
1: Yes, because they're a part of your story. Brantley Gilbert is here hanging out with us on the Superstar Power Hour. And on the way, we're going to talk about the very obscure piece of taxidermy he once brought me. So don't miss that.
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7: Your Grand Junction area forecast, the monsoon is drying up, and that will coincide with the return of some very hot temperatures. This afternoon will be in the upper 90s with lows tonight in the upper 60s. 100 to 105 going to be setting up in the Grand Valley for Friday through at least Monday. Dry under that stable ridge pattern with plenty of sunshine. Lows going to be upper 60s, low 70s. Even getting into Tuesday and Wednesday, high still near 100 degrees. For Grand Junction Media, I'm Day Weather Media. Meteorologist Don Watzel.
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1: Luke Bryan just gave me a new piece of taxidermy for our studio here in Nashville, and he wanted to know if it was the best one up there, and I didn't have the heart to tell him that Brantley Gilbert actually gave me a better one once. 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
1: Brantley Gilbert is here hanging out with us this week. And, you know, I have got this budding, really obscure taxidermy collection here at the studio that started out as a joke and has really taken off. Brantley, you brought me a piece, I think it's been almost 2 years ago now. And it is a ram with a tiny saddle on it. And on the saddle is a little squirrel riding it. And the squirrel's like even got a teeny tiny cowboy hat in its hand. It's one of the craziest things I've ever seen. But we were talking about it yesterday because Luke Bryan gifted me a new piece of taxidermy. And he's like, I hope this wins. I hope this is the big one. And I was like, you haven't seen that one Brantley gave me yet. It really is.
2: Yeah, man, that's awesome. Yeah, you can't beat a squirrel riding a goat. I mean, who does that?
1: Oh my God. And it just gets the longer.
2: It's a real saddle. Like, that's a legit saddle.
1: Yes. And like the teeny tiny cowboy hat that it's carrying. I mean, like, it gets better and better the longer you look at it. That's what I always say.
2: I don't think I'll ever do normal taxidermy again.
1: Why would you? Everything. Well, and it's been funny because every time somebody comes in, they're like, oh yeah, I'll bring you something. And then they look up at that. They're like, I don't know if I got anything for this wall.
2: It's undefeated. It'll never be tied.
1: It never will be. I mean, Luke Bryan did try pretty hard this week, but I don't know that it still holds a candle to that rim. If you would like to see the piece of taxidermy that we're talking about, you can find it on our Instagram at Katie and Company. We've got a whole wild collection. Brantley Gilbert is here hanging out with us on the Superstar Power Hour. Here he is now. It's Over When We're Sober with Ashley Cook.

0: Brantley Gilbert's got a brand new album out, Sins of the Father. We're going to talk about that tomorrow when he's back hanging out at the same time on the Superstar Power Hour.
1: All the music, all the variety, right here.
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0: story of Colonel Sanders is a great one, and authentic pieces of his real-life history were up on the auction block just a few days ago. We'll tell you about that in just a bit, and in a few, you are not alone if you just took a trip via the friendly skies.
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1: Hey, if it feels like everyone you know is on vacation, it's probably because they are. Global commercial aviation had its busiest day just 1 week ago with 153,400 commercial flights. It's true that economic headwinds and geopolitical turmoil have kind of dampened ticket sales somewhat, but the allure of posting a picture of yourself in front of the largest ball of twine is apparently worth going into debt for.
0: The Rowdy Ride Home.
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10: Your Grand Junction area forecast on the overnight, mostly clear, dry, very mild each day, stacking up on top of each other. Lows tonight, upper 60s with highs 100 degrees Friday, near 105, if not higher, Saturday through Monday. Sunny days and clear nights with lows throughout the weekend in the upper 60s and low 70s. Later on next week, very little change. Still about 100 to 105, sunny and dry again with lows low 70s in the overnight. I'm Day Weather Meteorologist Don Watzel.
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1: The ultimate curse word for the world. Some fancy schmancy mathematician in England created artificial intelligence, a system, and he asked him, of all the things he could ask him, what's the world's most ultimate curse word? You want to know what it is?
2: What is it?
1: Banger.
2: Banger?
1: Like banger.
2: Like that song's a banger.
1: Here in America, when you have a really good song with a kicking beat, they call it a banger.
2: That's a banger.
1: That's a banger of a song.
2: Right. And in England, even.
1: In England, banger is a sausage.
2: Banger's a mash.
1: Banger's a mash.
2: Right.
1: So I don't know what artificial intelligence thinks, but...
2: Look, we said it could think, not that it was good at it.
1: Use that in a sentence as a curse word. Banger.
2: I don't even know her.
1: Oh, my God.
0: It's Scott and Ellie in the morning on The Outlaw.

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1: Facebook in review.
2: Did you hear me tell you yesterday that Facebook is about to undergo what I think is a pretty radical change? Hadn't found out when. I'm going to do a little digging and let you know. Sure hope it doesn't interrupt how we chat with our rowdy friends, because you know they can be quite funny. Take Ben's question today. He asks, isn't it a bit unnerving that what doctors do is called a practice? Gary's a bit twisted. His post is proof of that today. He says, if you see someone crying, quietly ask them if it's because of their haircut. Oh, and we can sure learn a lot about Paula with her post today. She says, I have good problem-solving skills, but where I really shine is my skill at creating problems.
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1: Being a history buff and a lover of fast food, I sure wish I could have been there for the big memorabilia auction at the former home of Colonel Sanders, the founder of Kentucky Fried Chicken. And apparently, they sold it all, including his 5,000-square-foot home, his personal watch collection, his original cash register, his cutlery set, a bust that was sculpted by his daughter, and a commercial gas range from the Colonel's former residence. If you were curious, no, they did not sell off the secret recipe to his 11 herbs and spices or give us any clues as to the origin of the spork.
0: The Rowdy Ride Home.
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4: Got a breaker 19. This here's a rubber duck. You got a copy on me, Big Ben? Come on. Yeah, 10-4, Big Ben, for sure, for sure. By golly, it's clean, clear to Flagtown. Come on. Yeah, it's a big 10-4 there, Big Ben. Yeah, we definitely got the front door, good buddy. Mercy sakes alive, looks like we got us a convoy.
5: It was the dark of the moon on the 6th of June in a Kenworth pulling logs. Cab over Pete with a reefer on and a Jimmy hauling hogs. We is heading for Bear on I-10 about a mile out of Shaky Town. I says, Pigpen, this here's a rubber duck, and I'm about to put the hammer down.

0: You want to back off them hogs? 10-4, about 5 miles or so. 10, roger. Them hogs is getting intense up here.
1: By the time we got into Tulsa Town, we had 85 trucks in all. But they's a roadblock up on the Cloverleaf, and them bears is wall to wall. Yeah, them Smokies as thick as bugs on a bumper. They even had a bear in the air. I says, calling all trucks, this here is the duck. We about to

0: Big Ben. 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You're still too close. Yeah, them hulks are starting to close up my sinuses. Mercy's sake, you better back off another 10.
1: Well, we rolled up Interstate 44 like a rocket sled on rails. We tore up all of our swindle sheets and left them setting on the scales. By the time we hit that shy town, them bears was getting smart. They'd brought up some reinforcements from the Illinois National Guard. There's armored cars and tanks and jeeps and rigs of every size. Yeah, them chicken coops was full of bears and choppers filled the skies. Well, we shot the line, we went for broke with 1,000 screaming trucks and 11 long-haired friends of Jesus in a chartreuse microbus.
0: Hey, rubber duck, just sodbuster. Come on there, yeah, 10-4 sodbuster. Listen, you want to put that microbus in behind that suicide jockey? Yeah, he's hauling dynamite and he needs all the help he can get.
1: Well, we laid a strip for the Jersey Shore and prepared to cross the line. I could see the bridge was lined with bears, but it didn't have a doggone dime. I says, Pigpen, this here's a rubber duck. We just ain't going to pay no toll. So we crashed the gate doing 98. I says, let them truckers.

0: Omaha. Well, they ought to know what to do with them hogs out there for sure. 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We're going to back on out here, so keep the bugs off your glass and the bears off your tail. We'll catch you on the-
1: This is Outlaw Country.

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1: Your Grand Junction area forecast on the overnight, mostly clear, dry, very mild, each day stacking up on top of each other. Lows tonight, upper 60s with highs 100 degrees Friday, near 105, if not higher, Saturday through Monday. Sunny days and clear nights with lows throughout the weekend in the upper 60s and low 70s. Later on next week, very little change. Still about 100 to 105, sunny and dry again with lows low 70s in the overnight. I'm Day Weather Meteorologist Don Watzel.
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1: Oh, a bunch of students at Alcorn University in Mississippi are hopping mad today after an instructor busted a bunch of them using AI on an exam. See, he wrote a secret prompt into the instructions, and it wasn't visible to the students. And what did it reveal? 32 of 35 cheated, and cheated in a way that they could not deny when they were caught. The three honest students were all given an A. The rest of them had to have very uncomfortable conversations with their parents.
0: It's the Rowdy Ride Home.
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1: Yummy, yummy, yummy, I got love in my tummy.
2: We've got food news of a different flavor today, but boy, is it telling. Researchers have found a link between ice cream flavors and personality. If you like vanilla, you're colorful, impulsive, and a risk taker who sets high goals and has very high expectations for yourself. If you like chocolate, you are lively, you're creative, you're dramatic, you're charming, you're enthusiastic, and you are the life of the party. However, if you like strawberry, you tend to be cranky and pessimistic and have very low self-esteem. Armed with this knowledge, I would like for you to take a guess as to which one is currently sitting in my freezer.
0: It's the Rowdy Ride Home.

0: It's the Rowdy Ride Home.
1: The largest plane ever built will enter production in 2027. It's called the Windrunner, and it measures 354 feet in length with a wingspan of 262 feet. That's a big one. Windrunner is designed to transport wind turbines that are capable of carrying 12 times the cargo of your average Boeing 747. It's built by a company called Radia, a Colorado-based aviation company, and despite its massive size, the bathrooms on board will still not be large enough to accommodate the average-sized third grader.
0: It's the Rowdy Ride Home.
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1: Your Grand Junction area forecast on the overnight, mostly clear, dry, very mild each day, stacking up on top of each other. Lows tonight, upper 60s with highs 100 degrees Friday, near 105, if not higher, Saturday through Monday. Sunny days and clear nights with lows throughout the weekend in the upper 60s and low 70s. Later on next week, very little change, still about 100 to 105, sunny and dry again with lows low 70s in the overnight. I'm Day Weather Meteorologist Don Watzel.
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1: There was a mistake, and it was not her fault, but her complaints fell on deaf ears until she got the media involved. Now this camera company is not looking too terribly flashy, and later on she saved a life. Then she strapped on her hairnet and went right back to the grill.
0: It's the Rowdy Ride Home.
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1: Let me tell you about this amateur shutterbug from Ontario, Canada. 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Well, she reached out to a local TV station, and I don't blame her, and Canon changed its tune and said they would investigate, and shortly thereafter issued her a full refund. She took that money and bought herself a new Nikon instead.
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1: Can I go on record as saying I do not believe this next survey we're going
2: to
1: talk about?
2: I would like to also go on record agreeing with that.
1: They say this survey says the grand majority of people in the survey drink coffee black. If this was true, why is there a Starbucks every 500 feet in America?
2: Right. They're not going for black coffee. I've worked with people. They just literally go to the pot,
1: just
2: pour some black
1: cup
2: coffee
1: of
2: in there. There's no war. You can have sugar and creamer.
1: You and the wars.
2: I mean, I figure that's the only reason people are cutting back.
1: Rationing.
2: On stuff. It's just rationing because of the war.
1: We don't have our own cow.
2: And here's my other question.
1: Mm.
2: Of the people they surveyed, how many of them are, let's say, older than creamer? It's like, of course you don't put it in your coffee. Because, you know, it wasn't around when you first started drinking coffee.
1: You are ridiculous and sometimes hard to work with.
2: You know what? That's my question.
1: I know. Yeah, I know.
0: It's Scott and Allie B in the morning on the...

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1: I had no earthly idea they were losing that much. The CEO of Apple says that their Apple TV division is hemorrhaging more than $1 billion a year, but he plans to keep the creative momentum going. The guy who invented New Coke said the very same thing. BuzzFeed just laid off one-third of their staff. I mean, they'll still sit around all day playing on their computers. They just won't be getting paid for it. Oh, and Kelly Ripa is taking an extended leave from Live with Kelly and Mark due to extensive oral surgery. Unfortunately for some of you, she is expected to make a full recovery.
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1: 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They're local and actually care about our community. Oh, yeah, and they play all of our favorite songs.
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1: Alexandria Cowherd is 23 years old, and guys, she's a hero. She's studying to become a nursing assistant, and she's already CPR certified. And she jumped into action at a Lexington, Kentucky burger joint she worked at when a man passed out during her shift. As she hopped right over the counter and revived that man with chest compressions until an ambulance arrived. Then after the commotion was over, she just grabbed her spatula and went back to work. As for the man, he is expected to make a full recovery and has been advised to cut back on the Baconators.
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1: Your Grand Junction area forecast on the overnight, mostly clear, dry, very mild, each day stacking up on top of each other. Lows tonight, upper 60s with highs 100 degrees Friday, near 105, if not higher, Saturday through Monday. Sunny days and clear nights with lows throughout the weekend in the upper 60s and low 70s. Later on next week, very little change, still about 100 to 105, sunny and dry again with lows low 70s in the overnight. I'm Day Weather Meteorologist Don Watzel.
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0: Tell all your friends you're riding with the Outlaw.